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4: Tonight we'll see partly cloudy skies with a 30% chance of showers developing overnight and the risk of a thunderstorm, and the overnight low will dip to 9 degrees. Friday starts off with increasing cloud cover through the morning with a few showers expected and the possibility of a thunderstorm. Winds will shift to the northwest in the afternoon at 30, gusting up to 50, and the daytime high will reach 18 degrees with a UV index of 3. And looking ahead to Saturday, sunshine returns with clear skies and a pleasant high of 21 degrees. Get your latest forecast at your fingertips. 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
6: Tonight we'll see partly cloudy skies with a 30% chance of showers developing overnight and the risk of a thunderstorm, and the overnight low will dip to 9 degrees. Friday starts off with increasing cloud cover through the morning with a few showers expected and the possibility of a thunderstorm. Winds will shift to the northwest in the afternoon at 30, gusting up to 50, and the daytime high will reach 18 degrees with a UV index of 3. And looking ahead to Saturday, sunshine returns with clear skies and a pleasant high of 21 degrees. Get your latest forecast at your fingertips. 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
6: Seafront weather.
7: Tonight we'll see partly cloudy skies with a 30% chance of showers developing overnight and the risk of a thunderstorm, and the overnight low will dip to 9 degrees. Friday starts off with increasing cloud cover through the morning, with a few showers expected and the possibility of a thunderstorm. Winds will shift to the northwest in the afternoon at 30, gusting up to 50, and the daytime high will reach 18 degrees with a UV index of 3. And looking ahead to Saturday, sunshine returns with clear skies and a pleasant high of 21 degrees. Get your latest forecast at your fingertips. 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I'm Tristan Sokolowski.

Now Mama was lying there. Yes, they tell me she passed away. And she was surrounded by flowers that outshine my bouquet. I know mine aren't fancy, but still all the while, they were placed in her hand, and I know I saw Mama smile.

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These hands won the heart.

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1: Tonight, we'll see partly cloudy skies with a 30% chance of showers developing overnight and the risk of a thunderstorm, and the overnight low will dip to 9 degrees. Friday starts off with increasing cloud cover through the morning, with a few showers expected and the possibility of a thunderstorm. Winds will shift to the northwest in the afternoon at 30, gusting up to 50, and the daytime high will reach 18 degrees, with a UV index of 3. And looking ahead to Saturday, sunshine returns with clear skies and a pleasant high of 21 degrees. Get your latest forecast at your fingertips. 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
2: Tonight we'll see partly cloudy skies with a 30% chance of showers developing overnight and the risk of a thunderstorm, and the overnight low will dip to 9 degrees. Friday starts off with increasing cloud cover through the morning, with a few showers expected and the possibility of a thunderstorm. Winds will shift to the northwest in the afternoon at 30, gusting up to 50, and the daytime high will reach 18 degrees, with a UV index of 3. And looking ahead to Saturday, sunshine returns with clear skies and a pleasant high of 21 degrees. Get your latest forecast at your fingertips. 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
2: Tonight, we'll see partly cloudy skies with a 30% chance of showers developing overnight and the risk of a thunderstorm, and the overnight low will dip to 9 degrees. Friday starts off with increasing cloud cover through the morning, with a few showers expected and the possibility of a thunderstorm. Winds will shift to the northwest in the afternoon at 30, gusting up to 50, and the daytime high will reach 18 degrees, with a UV index of 3. And looking ahead to Saturday, sunshine returns with clear skies and a pleasant high of 21 degrees. Get your latest forecast at your fingertips. 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
2: Tonight, we'll see partly cloudy skies with a 30% chance of showers developing overnight and the risk of a thunderstorm, and the overnight low will dip to 9 degrees. Friday starts off with increasing cloud cover through the morning, with a few showers expected and the possibility of a thunderstorm. Winds will shift to the northwest in the afternoon at 30, gusting up to 50, and the daytime high will reach 18 degrees, with a UV index of 3. And looking ahead to Saturday, sunshine returns with clear skies and a pleasant high of 21 degrees. Get your latest forecast at your fingertips. 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I'm Tristan Sokolowski.

10 p.m. Red lights start flashing, Main Street's dead. It's 35 mile an hour till you're past the water tower. From up there, you can see the interstate.

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3: Tonight we'll see partly cloudy skies with a 30% chance of showers developing overnight and the risk of a thunderstorm, and the overnight low will dip to 9 degrees. Friday starts off with increasing cloud cover through the morning with a few showers expected and the possibility of a thunderstorm. Winds will shift to the northwest in the afternoon at 30, gusting up to 50, and the daytime high will reach 18 degrees with a UV index of 3. And looking ahead to Saturday, sunshine returns with clear skies and a pleasant high of 21 degrees. Get your latest forecast at your fingertips. 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
2: Tonight we'll see partly cloudy skies with a 30% chance of showers developing overnight and the risk of a thunderstorm, and the overnight low will dip to 9 degrees. Friday starts off with increasing cloud cover through the morning with a few showers expected and the possibility of a thunderstorm. Winds will shift to the northwest in the afternoon at 30, gusting up to 50, and the daytime high will reach 18 degrees with a UV index of 3. And looking ahead to Saturday, sunshine returns with clear skies and a pleasant high of 21 degrees. Get your latest forecast at your fingertips. 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I'm Tristan Sokolowski.

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1: Today we'll see an increase in cloud cover through the morning with a few showers developing, and there's also a risk of a thunderstorm during the day, and winds will become northwest at 30, gusting up to 50 by the afternoon with a high of 18 degrees, and the UV index will be 3, which is considered moderate. Tonight brings cloudy periods with a 60% chance of showers and an overnight low of 8 degrees. And this weekend, Saturday will be sunny with a high of 21 degrees, making for great conditions if you're heading outdoors. And Sunday looks even better with plenty of sunshine and a high of 22 degrees. Stay weather ready, stream us anytime, anywhere, download our Portage online app. I'm Tristan Sokolowski.

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2: Today we'll see increase in cloud cover through the morning with a few showers developing, and there's also a risk of a thunderstorm during the day, and winds will become northwest at 30, gusting up to 50 by the afternoon with a high of 18 degrees, and the UV index will be 3, which is considered moderate. Tonight brings cloudy periods with a 60% chance of showers and an overnight low of 8 degrees. And this weekend, Saturday will be sunny with a high of 21 degrees, making for great conditions if you're heading outdoors. And Sunday looks even better with plenty of sunshine and a high of 22 degrees. Stay weather ready, stream us anytime, anywhere, download our Portage online app. I'm Tristan Sokolowski.

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2: Today we'll see increasing cloud cover through the morning with a few showers developing, and there's also a risk of a thunderstorm during the day, and winds will become northwest at 30, gusting up to 50 by the afternoon with a high of 18 degrees, and the UV index will be 3, which is considered moderate. Tonight brings cloudy periods with a 60% chance of showers and an overnight low of 8 degrees. And this weekend, Saturday will be sunny with a high of 21 degrees, making for great conditions if you're heading outdoors, and Sunday looks even better with plenty of sunshine and a high of 22 degrees. Stay weather ready, stream us anytime, anywhere, download our Portage online app. I'm Tristan Sokolowski.

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0: you ever feel like you're the last one to know what's going on? 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
2: Today we'll see increase in cloud cover through the morning with a few showers developing, and there's also a risk of a thunderstorm during the day, and winds will become northwest at 30, gusting up to 50 by the afternoon with a high of 18 degrees, and the UV index will be 3, which is considered moderate. Tonight brings cloudy periods with a 60% chance of showers and an overnight low of 8 degrees. And this weekend, Saturday will be sunny with a high of 21 degrees, making for great conditions if you're heading outdoors, and Sunday looks even better with plenty of sunshine and a high of 22 degrees. Stay weather ready, stream us anytime, anywhere, download our Portage Online app. I'm Tristan Sokolowski.

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2: Today we'll see increase in cloud cover through the morning with a few showers developing, and there's also a risk of a thunderstorm during the day, and winds will become northwest at 30, gusting up to 50 by the afternoon with a high of 18 degrees, and the UV index will be 3, which is considered moderate. Tonight brings cloudy periods with a 60% chance of showers and an overnight low of 8 degrees. And this weekend, Saturday will be sunny with a high of 21 degrees, making for great conditions if you're heading outdoors. And Sunday looks even better with plenty of sunshine and a high of 22 degrees. Stay weather ready, stream us anytime, anywhere, download our Portage online app. I'm Tristan Sokolowski.

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1: Today we'll see increasing cloud cover through the morning with a few showers developing, and there's also a risk of a thunderstorm during the day, and winds will become northwest at 30, gusting up to 50 by the afternoon with a high of 18 degrees, and the UV index will be 3, which is considered moderate. Tonight brings cloudy periods with a 60% chance of showers and an overnight low of 8 degrees. And this weekend, Saturday will be sunny with a high of 21 degrees, making for great conditions if you're heading outdoors. And Sunday looks even better with plenty of sunshine and a high of 22 degrees. Stay weather ready, stream us anytime, anywhere, download our Portage online app. I'm Tristan Sokolowski.

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3: Today we'll see increase in cloud cover through the morning with a few showers developing, and there's also a risk of a thunderstorm during the day, and winds will become northwest at 30, gusting up to 50 by the afternoon with a high of 18 degrees, and the UV index will be 3, which is considered moderate. Tonight brings cloudy periods with a 60% chance of showers and an overnight low of 8 degrees. And this weekend, Saturday will be sunny with a high of 21 degrees, making for great conditions if you're heading outdoors. And Sunday looks even better with plenty of sunshine and a high of 22 degrees. Stay weather ready, stream us anytime, anywhere, download our Portage online app. I'm Tristan Sokolowski.

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1: Today we'll see an increase in cloud cover through the morning with a few showers developing, and there's also a risk of a thunderstorm during the day, and winds will become northwest at 30, gusting up to 50 by the afternoon with a high of 18 degrees, and the UV index will be 3, which is considered moderate. Tonight brings cloudy periods with a 60% chance of showers and an overnight low of 8 degrees. And this weekend, Saturday will be sunny with a high of 21 degrees, making for great conditions if you're heading outdoors. And Sunday looks even better with plenty of sunshine and a high of 22 degrees. 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
1: Today we'll see increase in cloud cover through the morning with a few showers developing, and there's also a risk of a thunderstorm during the day, and winds will become northwest at 30, gusting up to 50 by the afternoon with a high of 18 degrees, and the UV index will be 3, which is

considered moderate. Tonight brings cloudy periods with a 60% chance of showers and an overnight low of 8 degrees. And this weekend, Saturday will be sunny with a high of 21 degrees, making for great conditions if you're heading outdoors, and Sunday looks even better with plenty of sunshine and a high of 22 degrees. 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
1: Today we'll see increase in cloud cover through the morning with a few showers developing, and there's also a risk of a thunderstorm during the day, and winds will become northwest at 30, gusting up to 50 by the afternoon with a high of 18 degrees, and the UV index will be 3, which is considered moderate. Tonight brings cloudy periods with a 60% chance of showers and an overnight low of 8 degrees. And this weekend, Saturday will be sunny with a high of 21 degrees, making for great conditions if you're heading outdoors. And Sunday looks even better with plenty of sunshine and a high of 22 degrees. Stay weather ready, stream us anytime, anywhere, download our Portage Online app. I'm Tristan Sokolowski.

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2: Today we'll see increase in cloud cover through the morning with a few showers developing, and there's also a risk of a thunderstorm during the day, and winds will become northwest at 30, gusting up to 50 by the afternoon with a high of 18 degrees, and the UV index will be 3, which is considered moderate. Tonight brings cloudy periods with a 60% chance of showers and an overnight low of 8 degrees. And this weekend, Saturday will be sunny with a high of 21 degrees, making for great conditions if you're heading outdoors. And Sunday looks even better with plenty of sunshine and a high of 22 degrees. 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
1: Today we'll see increasing cloud cover through the morning with a few showers developing, and there's also a risk of a thunderstorm during the day, and winds will become northwest at 30, gusting up to 50 by the afternoon with a high of 18 degrees, and the UV index will be 3, which is considered moderate. Tonight brings cloudy periods with a 60% chance of showers and an overnight low of 8 degrees. And this weekend, Saturday will be sunny with a high of 21 degrees, making for great conditions if you're heading outdoors. And Sunday looks even better with plenty of sunshine and a high of 22 degrees. 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
3: Today we'll see increasing cloud cover through the morning with a few showers developing, and there's also a risk of a thunderstorm during the day, and winds will become northwest at 30, gusting up to 50 by the afternoon with a high of 18 degrees, and the UV index will be 3, which is considered moderate. Tonight brings cloudy periods with a 60% chance of showers and an overnight low of 8 degrees. And this weekend, Saturday will be sunny with a high of 21 degrees, making for great conditions if you're heading outdoors. And Sunday looks even better with plenty of sunshine and a high of 22 degrees. Stay weather ready, stream us anytime, anywhere, download our Portage online app. I'm Tristan Sokolowski.

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0: We know you're busy. You've got work, kids, hobbies, maybe a cat that thinks it's the boss. We get it. 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
1: Today we'll see increasing cloud cover through the morning with a few showers developing, and there's also a risk of a thunderstorm during the day, and winds will become northwest at 30, gusting up to 50 by the afternoon with a high of 18 degrees, and the UV index will be 3, which is considered moderate. Tonight brings cloudy periods with a 60% chance of showers and an overnight low of 8 degrees. And this weekend, Saturday will be sunny with a high of 21 degrees, making for great conditions if you're heading outdoors. And Sunday looks even better with plenty of sunshine and a high of 22 degrees. Stay weather ready, stream us anytime, anywhere, download our Portage Online app. I'm Tristan Sokolowski.

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2: Today we'll see increase in cloud cover through the morning with a few showers developing, and there's also a risk of a thunderstorm during the day, and winds will become northwest at 30, gusting up to 50 by the afternoon with a high of 18 degrees, and the UV index will be 3, which is considered moderate. Tonight brings cloudy periods with a 60% chance of showers and an overnight low of 8 degrees. And this weekend, Saturday will be sunny with a high of 21 degrees, making for great conditions if you're heading outdoors. And Sunday looks even better with plenty of sunshine and a high of 22 degrees. Stay weather ready, stream us anytime, anywhere, download our Portage online app. I'm Tristan Sokolowski.

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3: Today we'll see increase in cloud cover through the morning with a few showers developing, and there's also a risk of a thunderstorm during the day, and winds will become northwest at 30, gusting up to 50 by the afternoon with a high of 18 degrees, and the UV index will be 3, which is considered moderate. Tonight brings cloudy periods with a 60% chance of showers and an overnight low of 8 degrees. And this weekend, Saturday will be sunny with a high of 21 degrees, making for great conditions if you're heading outdoors. And Sunday looks even better with plenty of sunshine and a high of 22 degrees. Stay weather ready, stream us anytime, anywhere, download our Portage Online app. I'm Tristan Sokolowski.

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2: Today we'll see increasing cloud cover through the morning with a few showers developing, and there's also a risk of a thunderstorm during the day, and winds will become northwest at 30, gusting up to 50 by the afternoon with a high of 18 degrees, and the UV index will be 3, which is considered moderate. Tonight brings cloudy periods with a 60% chance of showers and an overnight low of 8 degrees. And this weekend, Saturday will be sunny with a high of 21 degrees, making for great conditions if you're heading outdoors, and Sunday looks even better with plenty of sunshine and a high of 22 degrees. 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

0: Well, that's Sugarland with Want To here on CFRY, Real Country Radio. Good morning, everybody. It's Chris Kitchen here with you, hoping things are going well for you as we kick off the weekend on this Friday morning. We're starting the day with some increasing cloud this morning, expecting a few showers to develop this afternoon, also a risk of a thunderstorm. Winds become from the northwest at 20 kilometers an hour. We're going to get some gusts up to 40. High today of 18. Not exactly a beach day, but certainly comfortable if you've got some plans around the community. And there's no shortage of things happening this weekend. Another busy summer weekend with garage sales, community events, fundraisers, family activities, barbecues, plenty of people making their way to Splash Island before the kids start telling them that they're bored. And of course, Father's Day on Sunday. So, if you're heading out treasure hunting tomorrow, don't forget to check the Garage Sale Junkie. It's on portageonline.com. Thinking of something to do? Well, the PharmaSafe events calendar is packed with all kinds of activities that are happening throughout the region and might just help settle the family discussion about what everyone's doing in the afternoon. Summer officially arrives on Sunday with the summer solstice, and somehow that always feels like a milestone here in Manitoba. The days are long, the lawns need mowing again, the gardens are growing, and for a few short months we try to fit an entire year's worth of living into a single season. So, what can I say? Just grab that third cup of coffee, keep an eye on the sky, enjoy your day today and your weekend coming up. Whatever you got planned, make the most of it, because summer is officially arrived.
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7: 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It's

0: It's High Valley and River still running here on CFRY 920 AM. Garbage day four today for B with the recycling. It's also school day five. I'm Chris Kitchen here with you on this Friday morning. And apparently, the Assiniboine and the Red Rivers are high. They're still running, and there's concern about how high they get and where that water ends up. We do have a great story from earlier this week on portageonline.com that you can check out to talk about exactly what's going on as far as the concerns are for water management here in Portage la Prairie. It does affect the diversion that we have. So just something to do there. Weather history for June the 19th today. Kind of curious of what was going on. Well, in 1995, there was a bit of a heat wave happening. So yesterday and today were up in the mid-30s. Actually, the record was 35 in 1995. Dropped down to 4 degrees, though. That was the record in 1968. A little bit cold. I mean, this morning was only 6 when I got up. So you never know. Just about an inch of rain fell on this day in 1979. Want to take a look at what we have for weather today? Let's go to that right after this.
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3: Well, currently we're sitting at 13 degrees with some cloud in the sky. Hopefully we're going to see that burn off for a little bit of sun this afternoon. There is a chance that we'll see some showers this morning. Risk of a thunderstorm this afternoon. The wind coming in from the northwest at 20 kilometers an hour, gusting up to 40 early this afternoon. Our high today, 18. No opportunity for concern on the UV index. Tonight, we're going to get a few showers ending early this evening. Clear skies following that. Risk of a thunderstorm later on. Low of 8 is in the forecast. Mainly sunny tomorrow with a high of 21. Clear skies tomorrow night with low of 8. On Sunday, it's going to be sunny with a high of 22. Cloudy with a good chance of showers Sunday night. Low of 11. Sunrise is at 5:24 this morning. The sunset is at 9:45. Humidity is 88% right now. Tendency on the pressure is falling. The wind coming in from the south-southwest at 5 kilometers an hour. The dew point at 10.7. In Brandon, it's 11 degrees with some cloudy skies. Humidity is at 95%. Looking for a high of 19 today. Also expecting some showers this morning, ending some point this afternoon. In Winnipeg, it's 11 degrees under some cloudy skies. Humidity, 86%. Chance of showers today, 18 degrees is the high. There is a risk of thunderstorm in Winnipeg this afternoon and some gusting winds in the early afternoon. Back here in Portage, it's 13. It's cloudy. We're looking for that 18 high today with some showers expected and a risk of a thunderstorm this afternoon. For your full weather details, make sure you check out portageonline.com or listen to us here on CFRY, Real Country Radio, and we'll keep you up to date.

That's Gord Bamford with the Drink Along song here on CFRY, Real Country Radio. 625 right now. I'm Chris Kitchen here with you on this Friday morning. The weekend has finally arrived. It's a summer solstice this Sunday, which means it's the official day of summer, official first day of summer. And it's the longest day of the year. So think about this. Starting Monday, we start getting less and less sunlight. By seconds, I know. And I know, Chris, what are you talking about? Don't do that to me. I'm sorry.

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1: Portage Online News.
2: Today's high is 18 degrees with increasing clouds, showers, and risk of thunderstorms. Good morning, I'm Corey Canute. The Herman Pryor Activity Center says today's Father's Day lunch will once again offer food and fellowship. Organizers say community connection remains just as important as the meal itself. Here's Executive Director Kathy Bryce.
3: We'll be honoring all the fathers, not just at the center, but out in the community as well. Pretty much the same as we did for Mother's Day.
2: Registration for the event is now closed. A field trip to Lower Fort Garry gave Oakville School students a chance to step back in time this week. Assistant Principal and Grade 1 teacher Tricia Sawchuk says the hands-on approach is especially valuable for younger learners.
4: These guys definitely need to touch things. They seem to learn best if they're able to handle things and think about where they came from or how they're made.
2: Grade 1 student Noah Boschman says seeing the blacksmith create nails from scratch was interesting.
5: My favorite part about the blacksmith was that he made nails. He was putting the metal into fire and then took it back out, and then he had like this little tool to turn into a nail.
2: The trip was organized in part through a buddy program connecting the two grades. Portage RCMP say GPS technology helped them quickly recover a stolen truck and make an arrest. The vehicle was reported stolen from a local business Wednesday morning and was located in the backyard of a Wilson Street residence. A 63-year-old man has been charged with possession of property obtained by crime over $5,000, and the investigation is continuing. The Portage Friendship Center is getting ready for its annual National Indigenous Peoples Day celebration this Sunday at Island Park. Organizers are promising a full day of free food, entertainment, and cultural activities. Here's Administrative Assistant Lori Anderson.
6: It's not only about the Aboriginal culture. It's about learning and sharing information with everybody.
2: Manitoba Premier Wab Kanu is also expected to attend. The event starts at 11 a.m. this Sunday. And a massive multi-round golf initiative is aiming to create thousands of dollars for regional youth programming. Golfers took part in a 90-hole marathon yesterday at the Portage Golf Club in support of Big Brothers Big Sisters. The fundraising goal this year was $10,000. In sports, a big win for Canada at the World Cup with a 6-0 victory over Qatar. That was Canada's first ever World Cup victory. Canada's next game is next Wednesday against Switzerland. In baseball, the Portage Padres are in Neepawa tonight to take on the Cubs. In the majors, the Jays slip past Boston 4-3. Toronto is at Wrigley Field this afternoon to take on the Cubs. First pitch at 1:20. 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
2: Clouds moving in this morning with a few showers developing and the risk of a thunderstorm this afternoon. The winds will shift northwest at 20, gusting to 40 kilometers an hour with a high of 18. A few showers may linger early this evening before skies clear overnight and temperatures dip to around 8. The weekend, though, is looking great with mainly sunny skies tomorrow and a high of 21, followed by sunshine and 22 on Sunday for Father's Day. Showers return late Sunday night and continue early next week. Around the region, Brandon, mostly cloudy, sitting at 12 degrees. Winnipeg, it's mostly cloudy and 11. Right now in Portage, 12 degrees. The wind out of the southwest at 7. The relative humidity, 88%. 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

0: Big star from Kenny Chesney right here on CFRY, Real Country Radio. 6:37 on this Friday morning. I'm Chris Kitchen here with you. And the big stars right now, of course, the grad class of 2026. They started kindergarten carrying backpacks bigger than they were, and now they're graduating. 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
0: Well, let's take a look what things are looking at right now. 13 degrees, cloudy skies, humidity of 88%. It's wind coming in from the south-southwest at 5 kilometers. The tendency on the pressure is falling. Humidity, 88%. Becoming cloudy this afternoon with a few showers. There's a risk of a thunderstorm this afternoon. The wind coming in from the northwest at about 20 kilometers an hour, but it's going to gust up to 40 early this afternoon. Our high of 18 is in the forecast. UV index is quite low. Tonight, we're looking at some showers expected and then clearing up. There is a risk of a thunderstorm early this evening. The wind coming in from the northwest, coming up to gusts of 40 later this evening. Low of 8 is expected. Mainly sunny on Saturday with a high of 21. Saturday night, clearing skies, low of 8. And on Sunday, sunny with a high of 22. Sunday night, cloudy, chance of showers, low near 11. In Brandon right now, it's 11 degrees under some cloudy skies. Humidity is 95%. 19 degrees is the high expected today in Brandon with some showers. Winnipeg's at 11, mostly cloudy skies. Humidity is at 86%. High of 18 today with some showers, a chance of a thunderstorm later this afternoon. And across the region, Regina sitting at 9 under some cloud. Dauphin, 11 degrees. They have a light rain. In Neepawa, it's 11 with cloudy skies. Carmen's 14, cloudy skies as well, expecting that high of 18 today. 9 degrees in Gimli with some cloud. Fisher Branch, 9 degrees as well, the same cloud. And Oak Point, cloudy skies, and 11 degrees, expecting that high of 18 today. Humidity in Portage is 88% right now. It's 13 with some cloudy skies. We're looking for a high of 18. Risk of a thunderstorm this afternoon.

It's Patty Loveless. I'm That Kind of Girl here on CFRY 920 AM. Good morning, everybody. Chris Kitchen here with you. 6:44 right now. We're sitting at 13 degrees with some cloud outside. And this Sunday, it's Father's Day. And so I decided this morning we're going to tip our hat to dads everywhere. Whether your dad taught you how to drive or how to bait a hook, maybe he taught you how to fix something with duct tape and determination, or simply how to just be a good person. We're going to celebrate the men who shaped our lives. And to mark the occasion, I'm going to play a song each hour featuring fathers, dads, family, and the memories that come with them. Some will make you smile, some might take you back a few years, and a few could even bring a tear to your eye. So if you're spending the weekend with dad, why don't you give him a call, take him out for coffee, fire up the barbecue, or just spend a little time together. A Father's Day soundtrack. It starts right now. So a happy Father's Day weekend from all of us at Real Country 920. This going out to all the dads who have a young lady. My daughter's father from Gord Bamford on CFRY.

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1: There's a lot of frustration with agriculture and agri-food Canada's handling of the previously announced research facility closures, as well as the organic program. There had been calls for soil samples to be done on the plots. SASC Organics Executive Director Deb Tuchalt says AASC told them that standard soil sampling analysis was done at the site.
2: The major damage was already done with the tillage event by erasing those plot boundaries, mixing up layers of soil, and that would render any soil testing pretty much impossible to produce accurate or meaningful results if they don't even know where the plot boundaries are.
1: Some organic producers have raised concerns about the equipment used to reseed the plots. AAFC telling us it was seeded using the same agronomic methods and equipment as in previous years. This includes cleaning the equipment before entering the field. For Golden West, I'm Glendalee Allen Vossler.
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0: That's Montgomery Gentry with Back When I Knew It All on CFRY, Real Country Radio. I'm Chris Kitchen here with you on this Friday morning, 7:07 right now. Garbage Day 4, 4B has the recycling. It's School Day 5 today. Last day of classes coming up on the 26th of June. In sports action, the Padres will go to battle tonight in Neepawa. The game starts at 7. In Major League Baseball last night, Toronto slipped past Boston 4-3. And this afternoon, Toronto's heading over to take on the Chicago Cubs. The game starts at 1:20. And in the FIFA World Cup, Canada blanked Qatar 6-0, setting a new record. First game that they've ever won as long as they've been in the World Cup.
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I'm Chris Kitchen here with you on this Friday morning, 7:14 right now. The Sunday is Father's Day. And we're on today on CFRY, we're tipping our hat to dads everywhere. So whether your dad taught you how to drive, bait a hook, how to fix something with duct tape and determination, or simply how to be a good person, we're celebrating the men who helped shape our lives. So marking the occasion this morning, we'll be featuring some special songs connected to fathers, to dads, family, and the memories that come with them. Some will make you smile, some might take you back a few years, and even a few could bring a tear to your eye. So if you're not spending the weekend with a dad, make sure you give him a call. Maybe grab a quick cup of coffee, fire up the barbecue for a dinner, even a short one. And just spend a little time together if you can. It's our Father's Day soundtrack. Continues here with Holly Dunn. This is Daddy's Hands on CFRY. Happy Father's Day from all of us at Real Country 920.

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1: We're sitting at 13 degrees right now with some cloudy skies. Expecting that cloud to continue through the morning. We'll expect a few showers as well. Risk of a thunderstorm this afternoon. The wind coming in from the northwest at 20 kilometers, gusting up to 40 early this afternoon. High of 18. Few showers ending early this evening, then clearing up. A risk of a thunderstorm as well this evening. The winds will be gusting up to 40 kilometers an hour, becoming light later on. Low of 8 is in the forecast. Mainly sunny tomorrow with a high of 21. The UV index will be up again, 7 or higher. Saturday night, clear skies, low of 8. On Sunday, it's going to be sunny and a high of 22. Cloudy Sunday night with a chance of showers, dropping down to 11. Sunrise this morning was at 5:24. The sunset at 9:45. In Brandon, it's 12 degrees right now. 19 degrees expected high today. Few showers beginning this morning, ending this afternoon, and a risk of a thunderstorm later this morning. Humidity right now in Brandon is 94%. In Winnipeg, the humidity is 86%. It's 14 degrees under some cloudy skies. Good chance we'll see some showers this afternoon in Winnipeg. Risk of a thunderstorm in there as well. Wind gusting up to 40 kilometers an hour this afternoon. High of 18 is the expected high today. In Portage, once again, it's 13. Humidity is 88%. Tendency on the pressure is rising. The wind right now from the west at 11 kilometers an hour. The dew point this morning, 11.3 degrees.

0: That's Ronnie McDowell with Unchained Melody here on CFRY, Real Country Radio. It's Friday morning, 7:24 right now. And yeah, no, they started kindergarten carrying backpacks bigger than they were. 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
5: There's a lot of frustration with Agriculture and Agri-Food Canada's handling of the previously announced research facility closures, as well as the organic program. There had been calls for soil samples to be done on the plots. SASC Organics Executive Director Deb Tuchalt says AASC told them that standard soil sampling analysis was done at the site.
6: The major damage was already done with the tillage event by erasing those plot boundaries, mixing up layers of soil, and that would render any soil testing pretty much impossible to produce accurate or meaningful results if they don't even know where the plot boundaries are.
5: Some organic producers have raised concerns about the equipment used to reseed the plots. AAFC telling us it was seeded using the same agronomic methods and equipment as in previous years. This includes cleaning the equipment before entering the field. For Golden West, I'm Glendalee Allen Vossler.
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1: Today's high is 18 degrees with increasing clouds, showers, and risk of thunderstorms. Good morning, I'm Corey Canute. The Herman Pryor Activity Center says today's Father's Day lunch will once again offer food and fellowship. Organizers say community connection remains just as important as the meal itself. Here's Executive Director Kathy Bryce.
2: We'll be honoring all the fathers, not just at the center, but out in the community as well. Pretty much the same as we did for Mother's Day.
1: Registration for the event is now closed. A field trip to Lower Fort Garry gave Oakville School students a chance to step back in time this week. Assistant Principal and Grade 1 teacher Tricia Sawchuk says the hands-on approach is especially valuable for younger learners.
3: These guys definitely need to touch things. They seem to learn best if they're able to handle things and think about where they came from or how they're made.
1: Grade 1 student Noah Boschman says seeing the blacksmith create nails from scratch was interesting.
4: My favorite part about the blacksmith was that he made nails. He was putting the metal into fire and then took it back out, and then he had like this little tool to turn into a nail.
1: The trip was organized in part through a buddy program connecting the two grades. Portage RCMP say GPS technology helped them quickly recover a stolen truck and make an arrest. The vehicle was reported stolen from a local business Wednesday morning and was located in the backyard of a Wilson Street residence. A 63-year-old man has been charged with possession of property obtained by crime over $5,000, and the investigation is continuing. The Portage Friendship Center is getting ready for its annual National Indigenous Peoples Day celebration this Sunday at Island Park. Organizers are promising a full day of free food, entertainment, and cultural activities. Here's Administrative Assistant Lori Anderson.
5: It's not only about the Aboriginal culture. It's about learning and sharing information with everybody.
1: Manitoba Premier Wab Kanu is also expected to attend. The event starts at 11 a.m. this Sunday. And a massive multi-round golf initiative is aiming to create thousands of dollars for regional youth programming. Golfers took part in a 90-hole marathon yesterday at the Portage Golf Club in support of Big Brothers Big Sisters. The fundraising goal this year was $10,000. In sports, a big win for Canada at the World Cup with a 6-0 victory over Qatar. That was Canada's first ever World Cup victory. Canada's next game is next Wednesday against Switzerland. In baseball, the Portage Padres are in Neepawa tonight to take on the Cubs. In the majors, the Jays slip past Boston 4-3. Toronto is at Wrigley Field this afternoon to take on the Cubs. First pitch at 1:20. 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
1: Clouds moving in this morning with a few showers developing and the risk of a thunderstorm this afternoon. The winds will shift northwest at 20, gusting to 40 kilometers an hour with a high of 18. A few showers may linger early this evening before skies clear overnight and temperatures dip to around 8. The weekend, though, is looking great with mainly sunny skies tomorrow and a high of 21, followed by sunshine and 22 on Sunday for Father's Day. Showers return late Sunday night and continue early next week. Around the region, Brandon, mostly cloudy, sitting at 12 degrees. Winnipeg, it's mostly cloudy and 11. Right now in Portage, 12 degrees. The wind out of the southwest at 7. The relative humidity, 88%. 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

0: That's Brad Paisley featuring Alison Krauss, Whiskey Lullaby, here on CFRY 920 AM. It's 7:39 right now. I'm Chris Kitchen here with you on this Friday morning, and her voice, that's what we're talking about, presented by CCAN, Southport, PharmaSave, Community Futures Heartland, and REMAX. It's a weekly feature celebrating the women who help shape our communities through leadership, through resilience and service. And this week, we meet Irina Braun, whose story is one of determination, community, and building a life here in Manitoba. This is her voice.
1: It took me probably 6 months to fall in love with Portage. You know, as soon as you settle in, you understand that it's not as big. Lots of people know you. And if you ask for help, you will be helped. I never felt like I am not welcomed here or that I need to try hard to be like someone. There is a room for diversity and there is a room for such generally accepted values that help us all to coexist.
0: That's Ms. Braun's voice, and it's on this week's edition of Her Voice. You can hear her full story and discover the experiences that have helped shape who she is today. Her Voice, celebrating the women who make a difference, one story at a time. Presented by CCAN.
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0: Well, sorry about that. It is the time for a look at the weather here in CFRY, Real Country Radio. 13 degrees right now with cloudy skies. Humidity sitting at 88%. A tendency on the pressure is rising. We're looking for cloudy skies this morning with a few showers, then a risk of a thunderstorm this afternoon, wind becoming northwest at 20 kilometers an hour, gusting up to 40 early this afternoon. High of 18. UV index is going to be way down. A few showers tonight and then ending early this evening with clearing skies. However, there is a risk of a thunderstorm in there. We're going to see a low of 8 tonight. On sunny skies tomorrow with a high of 21. Clear skies tomorrow night, low of 8. And on Sunday, it's going to be sunny with a high of 22. Cloudy skies Sunday night with a chance of showers, a low of 11. Sunrise is at 5:24. Sunset at 9:45. In Brandon right now, it's mostly cloudy with 12 degrees. Expecting a high of 19 today and a few showers this afternoon. Risk of a thunderstorm there as well. Over in Winnipeg, it's 14. Cloudy skies. 18 is the high today with a chance of showers and a risk of a thunderstorm. Regina sitting at 10 right now under some cloudy skies. Dauphin 12. Rain's gone away, but it's just cloudy right now. 11 degrees in Neepawa. They've got a bit of a rain right now, probably what Dauphin had. Carmen sitting at 14 with cloud. Gimli at 13 right now, cloudy skies. Fisher Branch is 11 with cloudy skies as well. And Oak Point, 13 degrees this morning, expecting a high of 18 today. Back in Portage, it's 13 with some cloudy skies. Humidity's at 88%, expecting that high of 18, but a risk of showers and a potential thunder shower as we move through the day.

0: That's Patrick with Single Problem here on ZFRY, Real Country Radio. It's Chris Kitchen here with you on this Friday morning, 7:49, which means it's time for the Friday Files. Well, you know, summer has officially arrived in Portage la Prairie when your vehicle stops being a vehicle and starts becoming more like a storage unit on wheels. Now think about it. In the span of a single weekend, your car might haul lawn chairs to Island Park, sports equipment to Beaver Diamonds, gardening supplies from Go Green Greenhouse, a cooler for the Mud River, and somehow you're still expected to fit a week's worth of groceries. And where does all this stuff go? Well, nobody knows. Every Portage family seems to have at least one mystery folding chair, one baseball glove, and one beach towel that's been missing since last August. In fact, surveys show Canadians carry more gear, equipment, and recreation items in their vehicles during summer than any other season. Which makes perfect sense when every weekend is packed with camping trips, garage sales, tournaments, lake days, and community events. So, if you open your trunk this morning and find a lawn chair, two empty water bottles, and a rogue garden trowel, maybe even a Frisbee you don't remember owning, well, congratulations. Summer has arrived. That's your Friday Files. Probably information you'll never need, but hey, now you have it.
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0: and 22 on Sunday for Father's Day. Showers return late Sunday night and continue early next week. Around the region, Brandon, mostly cloudy, sitting at 12 degrees. Winnipeg, it's mostly cloudy and 11. Right now in Portage, 12 degrees. The wind out of the southwest at 7. The relative humidity, 88%. 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

0: That's Toby Keith and somewhere else here on CFRY 920 AM. 8:09 on this Friday morning. I'm Chris Kitchen here with you. The weekend is upon us. Today is garbage day 4. 4B has recycling. School day 5 today. Last day of classes on the 26th of June. The students end by noon, and then there's a school-based professional development afternoon in the plans for administration and teachers on that day. Busy Sunday coming up. It's the summer solstice, the longest day of the year, kicking a summer off officially here in Portage Prairie. It's also Father's Day, and on the day when we're supposed to take a look at our dads and say, hey, thanks, appreciate everything you did for us. You can plan all kinds of events with dad, of course, barbecues. You can have supper somewhere. Just go out for a cup of coffee and have a conversation.
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Sammy Kershaw, Don't Go Near the Water, right here on CFRY, Real Country Radio. It's Chris Kitchen here with you. It's Friday morning, the 19th of June, and in 2 days, the longest day of the year will finally arrive. It's the official kickoff to summer and the summer solstice. It's also Father's Day, so it's going to be a really busy weekend for a lot of people. We're looking at a high of 18 today with some showers. Risk of a thunderstorm this afternoon. Wind becoming northwest. About 20 kilometers an hour, gusting up to 40 early this afternoon. High of 18, as I said. Well, we're going to keep the music moving along here. She's coming to Killarney. This is Jess Moskaluk. You can catch her at the kickoff to summer concert at the Killarney Air Grounds, Ag Grounds, on July the 4th.

0: Well, let's take a look at the weather right now. It's 14 degrees under some cloudy skies. We're taking a look at a possibility of about a high in 18 degrees. Becoming cloudy this morning with a few showers. Risk of a thunderstorm this afternoon. Wind becoming from the northwest at 20 kilometers an hour, gusting up to 40 early this afternoon. The UV index is way down. Humidity is at 88%. Tendency on the pressure is rising. Wind right now from the west at 9 kilometers an hour. Sunrise is at 5:24 this morning. The sunset will be at 9:45. In Brandon, it's 12 degrees with some cloudy skies. Humidity 90%. Few showers beginning this morning and ending this afternoon. Risk of a thunderstorm later on this morning. And in Winnipeg, it's 15 with some cloudy skies. Expecting a high of 18 today with a chance of showers this afternoon. Risk of a thunderstorm later on. Tonight, Winnipeg's going to be dropping down to 8 degrees as that risk of showers continues. Once again, here in Portage, it's 14. Humidity is 88%. Expecting a high of 18 today and a low of 8 tonight. We will carry on here as soon as I get my act together. There we go, folks. Sorry about that. 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
1: 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You've been out collecting beans, cucumbers, and leafy greens almost daily. But what about the flowers or the perennials and larger plants? 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

0: That's George Strait with Wrapped here on CFRY, Real Country Radio. Good morning, Chris Kitchen here with you. Hoping things are going well on this Friday morning, 8:39 right now. And tomorrow is a big day happening out at Long Plain First Nation, throwing a birthday party, not just any regular, ordinary birthday party, but a celebration of 150 years. 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Then tomorrow night, the celebration turns up the volume with a concert and fireworks to cap off the festivities. Happy 150th, Long Plain First Nation. 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
0: Well, it's 14 degrees right now under some cloudy skies. Humidity is 88%. It's going to become cloudy this morning with a few showers. Risk of a thunderstorm this afternoon, wind gusting up to 40 kilometers an hour early this afternoon. High of 18 is what we're expecting to see. Tonight, a few showers ending early in the evening, then clearing. Risk of a thunderstorm this evening. Winds are going to be gusting up to 40 kilometers, becoming light later on. Low of 8 is in the forecast. Tomorrow, 21 with sunny skies. Tomorrow night, clear with low of 8. And on Sunday, it's going to be sunny with a high of 22. Cloudy Sunday night, chance of showers, low of 11. Sunrise is at 5:24. The sunset is at 9:45. In Brandon, it's 12 degrees under some cloudy skies. Looking for a high of 19. 90% humidity in Brandon right now. Winnipeg's 15. Tendency on the pressure is falling. 84% humidity. Expecting that high of 18. Some showers and a risk of a thunderstorm in Winnipeg. Regina is 11 degrees under some cloudy skies. Dauphin, 14. Partly cloudy there. Some light rain in Neepawa as they settle in at 12 degrees. Carmen, 14. Cloudy skies. Same with Gimli, except that it's 15. Fisher Branch, also 15 with cloud, and Oak Point, 15 and cloud cover. Once again, here in Portage, it's 14 degrees, cloudy skies, humidity is 88%.

0: That's Neil McCoy and the Girls of Summer here on CFRY 920 AM. And summer officially arrives with the summer solstice on Sunday, the longest day of the year. But bad news, folks. Starting on Monday, the days start getting shorter. I know. Did I just go there? I took away your entire weekend of fun, didn't I? Lots of activities going on and around Portage. Don't forget about the 150th birthday celebration happening on Long Plains on Saturday and Father's Day on Sunday. Big day for the dads that we know. Compass Point coming up next.
1: Welcome to Compass Point. Hi, I'm Pete Smith. Romans 5 verse 5 is Mr. Baxter's text today. The love of God is shed abroad in our hearts by the Holy Spirit. These words teach the inwardness of true Christianity. Christianity is not only something believed, it is something experienced. Christianity was never meant to be a religion of elaborate rituals and draperies. It is the love of God in the heart. Moreover, our text teaches the immediateness of true Christianity. Our experience of God is not through the mediation of others, but a direct infusion by the divine Spirit. Christianity is God, immediately known and possessed in the human heart through direct invasion by the Holy Spirit. Yes, into our hearts, not just to our reason or intellect, but to the very center of desire, emotion, and responsive capacity. Have you experienced His love in your heart?
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0: to share funeral announcements from across our community. Frederick Ross Beamer passed away on the 16th day of June 2026 at the age of 93 years. Viewing and visitation will be held at Mackenzie's Portage Funeral Chapel on Monday, June 22nd, 2026 from 7 p.m. to 8 p.m. A funeral service will be held on Tuesday, June 23rd, 2026 at Good Shepherd Roman Catholic Church at 1 p.m. Burial will follow in Evergreen Memorial Gardens, Columbarium. In lieu of flowers, donations may be made in Fred's memory to the Portage and District Wildlife Fund or the Sheila and Rick Henderson Fund, Delta Marina, both care of the Community Foundation of Portage and District. Mackenzie's Portage Funeral Chapel is in care of all arrangements. For the latest funeral notices and complete listings, visit portageonline.com and select funeral announcements from the menu.
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The Forrester Sisters with our inspirational song of the day. That's a Precious Memories on CFRY, Real Country Radio. I'm Chris Kitchen here with you on this Friday morning. It's garbage day four today. 4B has the recycling. School day five today, and the last day of classes are coming up on the 26th of June. The kids are going to be done by the noon time, and then there's a school-based professional development afternoon for all the teachers and administration. Well, this morning we've been kind of playing out a soundtrack for all our dads. It's Father's Day on Sunday, and we've been putting up at least one song an hour that just kind of reminds us of who Dad was. And we will continue that with Terry Kelly. This is My Father's House on CFRY.

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9: Clouds moving in this morning with a few showers developing and the risk of a thunderstorm this afternoon. The winds will shift northwest at 20, gusting to 40 kilometers an hour with a high of 18. A few showers may linger early this evening before skies clear overnight and temperatures dip to around 8. The weekend, though, is looking great with mainly sunny skies tomorrow and a high of 21, followed by sunshine and 22 on Sunday for Father's Day. Showers return late Sunday night and continue early next week. Taking a look at temperatures across the region, mostly cloudy in Brandon. Currently, it's 12 degrees. Mostly cloudy skies in Winnipeg. It's 15 right now in Portage. Mostly cloudy and 14 degrees. The wind is out of the west at 9 with the relative humidity at 88%. 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

Missing Me Too from Kara Lee, right here on CFRY 920 AM. I'm Chris Kitchen here with you on this Friday morning. It's the 9 o'clock hour and taking a look at sports action. The Portage la Prairie Padres go to battle again in Neepawa tonight. The game starts at 7 o'clock. And last night in Major League Baseball, Toronto slipped past Boston 4-3. In the FIFA World Cup, big action happening. Canada blanked Qatar 6-0 in a World Cup record-breaking game. It's the first game that they have ever won as long as they have been part of the World Cup series.

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0: I can read your heart from Aaron Lines here on CFRY Real Country Radio. 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Well, think about it. In the span of a single weekend, your car might haul lawn chairs to Island Park, sports equipment to Beaver Diamonds, gardening supplies from Go Green Greenhouse, a cooler for the Mud River, and somehow we still expect to fit in a week's worth of groceries. And where does all that stuff go? Nobody knows.
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8: Clouds moving in this morning with a few showers developing and the risk of a thunderstorm this afternoon. The winds will shift northwest at 20, gusting to 40 kilometers an hour with a high of 18. A few showers may linger early this evening before skies clear overnight and temperatures dip to around 8. The weekend, though, is looking great with mainly sunny skies tomorrow and a high of 21, followed by sunshine and 22 on Sunday for Father's Day. Showers return late Sunday night and continue early next week. Taking a look at temperatures across the region, some light rain showers in Brandon, currently 13 degrees. Winnipeg, mostly cloudy skies at 16. Right now in Portage, mostly cloudy, 15 degrees. Wind out of the west at 15. The relative humidity, 86%. 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

0: This That Was Us from Banned and Outlawed right here on CFRY 920 AM. Well, folks, kick off summer right. A huge summer concert event happening at the Kalani Ag Grounds July the 4th featuring Portage La Prairie's own Doc Walker alongside some Canadian superstars Jess Moskaluk and JoJo Mason. All three on one stage in one place. That's July the 4th in Killarney. It's the kickoff to the summer concert. Don't miss out.
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0: Blake Shelton. Mine would be you here on CFRY 920 AM. Well, somewhere in a crowd, somewhere, a parent is trying not to cry. 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

0: Jackson, small town southern man, right here on CFRY 920 AM. Looking for that high of 18 today. We're a chance we're going to see some showers this afternoon. We're in for a risk of a thunderstorm as well, dropping down to about 9 tonight. Overnight, that rain will continue until tomorrow. Hopefully, for not too long, because tomorrow is the big celebration for Long Plains First Nation. They're throwing a birthday party tomorrow, and everyone's invited. Community celebrating 150 years with family activities throughout the day, games, food, music, and plenty of fun for everybody. And tomorrow night, the celebration turns up the volume with a concert and fireworks to cap off the festivities. Well, happy 150th Long Plains First Nation. Enjoy the celebration tomorrow.
1: Taking a look at the markets, canola, July, $7.29.30, up 40 cents. November, $7.35.20, up 90 cents. Spring wheat, Minneapolis, July, $6.23. Hard red winter wheat, July, $237. Wheat, July, $605.75, down $7. Corn, July, $417.50, down $3.50. Oats, July, $312.25, up $6.75. Soybeans, July, $1,122.75, down $9.25. Soybean meal, July, $301.30, down $3.50. Soybean oil, July, $69.69, down $1.85. Feeder cattle, August, $366.60. Live cattle, June, $254.80. Lean hogs, July, $95.02. The Canadian dollar is 70 cents, and crude oil, West Texas Intermediate, 76.59. For Golden West, I'm Glendale Allen Vossler.
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12: Clouds moving in this morning with a few showers developing and the risk of a thunderstorm this afternoon. The winds will shift northwest at 20, gusting to 40 kilometers an hour with a high of 18. A few showers may linger early this evening before skies clear overnight and temperatures dip to around 8. The weekend, though, is looking great with mainly sunny skies tomorrow and a high of 21, followed by sunshine and 22 on Sunday for Father's Day. Showers return late Sunday night and continue early next week. Taking a look at temperatures across the region, some light rain showers in Brandon, currently 13 degrees. Winnipeg, mostly cloudy skies, it's 16. Right now in Portage, mostly cloudy, 15 degrees. Wind out of the west at 15. The relative humidity, 86%. 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

0: Trying to get back to you from Doc Walker right here on CFRY Real Country Radio. Doc Walker will be on concert July the 4th, and we kick off the summer in Killarney. It'll be at the Ag Grounds, and Doc Walker will be alongside Jess Moskaluk and JoJo Mason, all three on one stage, one night only. So you want to make sure you catch them in Killarney on July the 4th.
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7: Clouds moving in this morning with a few showers developing and the risk of a thunderstorm this afternoon. The winds will shift northwest at 20, gusting to 40 kilometers an hour with a high of 18. A few showers may linger early this evening before skies clear overnight and temperatures dip to around 8. The weekend, though, is looking great with mainly sunny skies tomorrow and a high of 21, followed by sunshine and 22 on Sunday for Father's Day. Showers return late Sunday night and continue early next week. Taking a look at temperatures across the region, some light rain showers in Brandon, currently 13 degrees. Winnipeg, mostly cloudy skies at 16. Right now in Portage, mostly cloudy, 15 degrees. Wind out of the west at 15. The relative humidity, 86%. 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

0: Blueing from Tom Russell Band here on CFRY 920 AM. Good morning, everybody. It's Chris Kitchen here with you. We're into the 10 o'clock hour, and Bailey Zimmerman is now officially the headliner for Country Thunder in Winnipeg at the Princess Auto Stadium. The chart-topping country star behind hits like Rock in a Hard Place and Fall in Love will now take center stage. He'll be joined by Co Wetzel, Josh Ross, and Robin Ottolini for what promises to be one of the biggest country concerts of the summer. So if you've been thinking about going, this might be the announcement that pushes you over the fence. It's Bailey Zimmerman, now headlining Country Thunder Winnipeg. Short, punchy, and guaranteed to be loud, Country Thunder is a-coming.
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1: Clouds, showers, and a risk of thunderstorms today. Your full forecast is coming up. Good morning, I'm Corey Canute.

0: It's Billy Joel Spears with Blanket on the Ground right here on CFRY Real Country Radio. Well, it's the last call for the X folks. They're going to be wrapping up this Sunday, so if you've been thinking about hitting the midway, now's the time. Rides, games, mini donuts, live entertainment, and all the classic summer fair fun waiting right for you there at the Red River X. It goes right through Sunday. It's one of Manitoba's favorite signs that summer has officially arrived.
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0: That's Aaron Tippin with a whole lot of love on the line right here on CFRY 920 AM. I'm Chris Kitchen here with you on this Friday morning. This Sunday is Father's Day, and we're tipping our hats to dads everywhere. Whether your dad taught you how to drive, how to bait a hook, how to fix something with duct tape and determination, or simply just how to be a good person, we're celebrating the men who help shape our lives. 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
4: Clouds moving in this morning with a few showers developing and the risk of a thunderstorm this afternoon. The winds will shift northwest at 20, gusting to 40 kilometers an hour with a high of 18. A few showers may linger early this evening before skies clear overnight and temperatures dip to around 8. The weekend, though, is looking great with mainly sunny skies tomorrow and a high of 21, followed by sunshine and 22 on Sunday for Father's Day. Showers return late Sunday night and continue early next week. Taking a look at temperatures across the region, some light rain showers in Brandon, currently 13 degrees. Winnipeg, mostly cloudy skies, it's 16. Right now in Portage, mostly cloudy, 15 degrees. Wind out of the west at 15. The relative humidity, 86%. 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

0: Goodbye Dust. Right here on CFRY, Real Country Radio. Well, school may be out for summer soon, but that doesn't mean the reading has to stop. Something important about going on those long road trips is the books that you can get the kids to read in the back seat. And the Portage Library is inviting kids to dive into summer reading with the TD Summer Reading Club, giving young readers a chance to keep their imaginations active while school is out on break. It's a great way to start reading, discover new books, and maybe even make a few trips to the library along the way because, folks, every great summer adventure starts with opening the first page of a very good book.
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5: Today's showers with the risk of a thunderstorm. Winds will gust up toward 40 from the northwest early this afternoon. High of 18. Tonight a few showers will end this evening and then clearing. Risk of a thunderstorm early this evening. Winds will gust up toward 40 and that'll become light late this evening with a low of 8. Tomorrow mainly sunny, high of 21. Tomorrow night is clear, low of 8. And Sunday is sunny with a high of 22. Sunday night cloudy, 60% chance of showers, low of 11. Access precise weather information instantly. 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

0: the Mercy Brothers with Home Along the Highway here on CFRY 920 AM. Coming up next, it's going to be the news and information hour for your Friday. 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And if your planting is done and you're wondering why leaves are yellow or something's eating your hostas, so you don't know what it is or how often you actually need to water everything, especially with the rain. So the Lawn and Garden Show, that's probably the place to go and get some practical advice on maintaining your flowers, your vegetables, your trees, your shrubs, anything you're growing here in the Manitoba summer. 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We have it every Saturday morning at 9:15 right here on CFRY.
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0: That's Fair Shake from Foster and Lloyd right here on CFRY, Real Country Radio. Good afternoon, everyone. I'm Chris Kitchen here with you. I'm replacing Ryan Simpson this afternoon for the News and Information Hour. Well, Father's Day is this Sunday, and if you're still trying to figure out what to get Dad, you're not alone. Every year, surveys kind of ask fathers what they really want for Father's Day, and the answers are usually pretty simple. Time with the family tops the list, followed by a good meal, a chance to relax, and a little peace and quiet. In other words, dads don't necessarily need another tie or coffee mug or even barbecue apron. What dads want is to spend time with your family. Whether your Father's Day plans include firing up the grill or heading to the lake, taking in a ball game, going for breakfast, or just gathering around the kitchen table, it's often those simple moments that come the biggest memories to hang on to. And let's not forget about the dads, stepdads, grandfathers, and father figures who have helped guide us along the way. Sometimes the best lessons in life come with a few words, a lot of patience, an example worth following. So if you're lucky enough to have Dad around this weekend, why don't you give him a call or stop by for a visit, spend a little extra time together. And if you're a dad yourself, oh, we hope your weekend includes good food, great company, and perhaps the rarest of Father's Day's gifts, a nap that nobody wants to interrupt. Happy Father's Day from all of us here at CFRY.
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0: It's the News and Information Hour here on CFRY, Real Country Radio. Oh, it's the James Barker Band with Good Together. I'm Chris Kitchen here with you this afternoon. And Sunday marks the summer solstice, which is the longest day of the year and the official start of summer. Now, for most of us, it means extra daylight for that barbecue, a round of golf, or maybe a little more in the time in the garden. But for farmers, those long June days are something special. After weeks of seeding, spraying, and keeping an eye on the weather, crops are now soaking up nearly every possible minute of sunshine. These long days help drive growth across the fields of Manitoba, turning tiny plants into crops that will eventually fill combines this fall. It's also a reminder of just how quickly our seasons move. It feels like seeding just wrapped up, and already we're talking about the longest day of the year. So when sun hangs around a little longer Sunday night, take a moment to enjoy it. For farmers, those extra hours of daylight are more than just a nice summer evening. They're helping grow the next harvest. Happy summer solstice from all of us here at CFRY.
1: Taking a look at your markets, starting with canola at ICE Futures Canada. The July contract is down $4.20 at $724.70 per ton. The November contract is down $2.90 at $731.40. At the Minneapolis Grain Exchange, hard red spring wheat for July up 3 cents at $6.23 per bushel. September wheat up 4 cents at $6.48. At the Chicago Board of Trade, corn for July down 4 cents at $4.17 per bushel. September corn down 4 cents at $4.25. July soybeans down 9 cents at $11.23 per bushel. August soybeans down 8 cents at $11.28. Oats for July up 7 cents at $3.13 per bushel. September oats up 4 cents at $3.29. On the livestock markets at the CME, lean hogs for July up 38 cents at $95.03 per hundredweight. August hog contract up 23 cents at $96.73. Live cattle for August down $2.23 at $246.63. And October cattle down $1.88 at $239.98. Per hundredweight.
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12: Today's showers with the risk of a thunderstorm. Winds will gust up toward 40 from the northwest early this afternoon. High of 18. Tonight, a few showers will end this evening and then clearing. Risk of a thunderstorm early this evening. Winds will gust up toward 40 and that'll become light late this evening with a low of 8. Tomorrow, mainly sunny, high of 21. Tomorrow night is clear, low of 8, and Sunday is sunny with a high of 22. Sunday night cloudy, 60% chance of showers, low of 11. Access precise weather information instantly. 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

0: lie.
1: That's all the way back to 1997. Sammy Kershaw, Love of My Life, here on CFRY, 9:20 a.m. It's the News and Information Hour. I'm Chris Kitchen here with you. And if you're looking for something to do this weekend, Island Park will be the place to be as Portage celebrates Indigenous culture with a free community event. Things get underway at 11 o'clock with a free lunch, and from there, the day is packed with activities, entertainment, and opportunities to learn more about Indigenous traditions and culture. Indigenous dancers, drummers, will be performing throughout the day, along with local musicians and cultural demonstrations. There'll be vendors, displays, and plenty of opportunities to visit with friends, neighbors, and community members while taking in the festivities. It's just one of those events where you can spend a few minutes or a few hours and always find something interesting happening. Events like this are a chance to celebrate the rich Indigenous heritage that has shaped this region for generations while bringing everybody together through music, food, storytelling, and, of course, community. The best part, it's completely free and everyone is welcome. Premier Wab Kanu will be one of the special guests who will be speaking that day. So if you're in for making plans for the weekend, consider spending some time at Island Park and taking part in the celebration of culture, history, and community. That's Sunday, kicking off at 11.

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9: High of 18 today with chance of showers and the risk of a thunderstorm. Good afternoon, I'm Mike Bloom. Farmers and municipal leaders in the Sturgeon Creek watershed area east of Portage of Prairie say flooding losses from last week's storm are no longer sustainable. Lakeside MLA Trevor King says the bigger issue is not just disaster aid, but preventing this kind of damage from happening again. Speaking about the scale of the economic risk, Grass Isle Rutherford Farms owner Rick Rutherford says,
10: if this storm would have tracked 20 miles to the east, we wouldn't be talking millions, we'd be talking billions. And for us to get a few million to fix our local problem, it shouldn't be much of an issue. But just think of it, if you had 10 inches through the heart of Winnipeg, what kind of a mess would you be looking at today? Definitely be a national story.
9: King adds agriculture accounts for roughly 10 to 12% of Manitoba's GDP and supports more than 50,000 jobs. He says improving drainage infrastructure now could save the province major disaster costs in the future. Grade 8 students rotated through aviation learning stations yesterday at Southport Aerospace during Aircraft Maintenance Engineer Day. The event featured instructors and industry partners showing real aircraft systems. Instructor Kenneth Hellstrom talks about the hydraulic station.
11: Here we are going to be going through the hydraulic systems of the aircraft, landing gear, flaps. We do a lot of hydraulic theory with the students, different hydraulic motors, pumps, actuators.
9: He says the goal is to give students a clear look at how aircraft systems function. A field trip to Lower Fort Garry gave Oakville school students a chance to step back in time this week. Grade 1 and 4 students toured historic buildings, handled furs, visited indigenous campsites, and watched demonstrations at the blacksmith shop. Assistant principal and grade 1 teacher Tricia Sawchuk says the hands-on approach is especially valuable for younger students.
12: These guys definitely need to touch things. They seem to learn best if they're able to handle things and think about where they came from or how they're made. They like to build everything, so this has been right up their alley.
9: Grade 1 student Noah Boschman says seeing the blacksmith create nails from scratch was interesting.
13: My favorite part about the blacksmith was that he made nails. He was putting the metal into fire and then took it back out, and then he had like this little tool to turn into a nail.
9: The trip was organized in part through a buddy program connecting the two grades. Students also learned traditional candle dipping techniques and took home their finished candles as a reminder of the day. The Portage Friendship Center is getting ready for its annual National Indigenous Peoples Day celebration this Sunday at Island Park. Organizers are promising a full day of free food, entertainment, and cultural activities. Here's Administrative Assistant Lori Anderson.
14: It's not only about the Aboriginal culture. It's about learning and sharing information with everybody.
9: Elders, knowledge keepers, and community groups will be on hand throughout the day. The event starts at 11 a.m. Rural ambulance services are getting a boost as Manitoba adds new emergency responders and paramedics. Key Interlake communities, St. Laurent, Ashern, and Arbourg, are among those receiving support, along with other rural placements across the province. The government says

0: hires are part of ongoing efforts to build a stronger EMS workforce. The Herman Pryor Activity Center is marking Father's Day today with a sold-out community lunch. Over 100 people have registered for the rib dinner. Executive Director Kathy Bryce says the event celebrates fathers and the connections that make the center special. Don't miss a beat. Stream us anywhere by downloading our Portage Online app.
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0: Today, showers with the risk of a thunderstorm. Winds will gust up toward 40 from the northwest early this afternoon. High of 18. Tonight, a few showers will end this evening and then clearing. Risk of a thunderstorm early this evening. Winds will gust up toward 40, and that'll become light late this evening with a low of 8. Tomorrow, mainly sunny, high of 21. Tomorrow night is clear, low of 8, and Sunday is sunny with a high of 22. Sunday night, cloudy, 60% chance of showers, low of 11. Around the region, Brandon is mostly cloudy and 16. Winnipeg, mostly cloudy, 19. Here in Portage la Prairie, it's mostly cloudy. Relative humidity, 67%. The temperature, 17, and we're getting some wind from the north-northwest at 22. Local news, local sports, and local weather available on the free Portage Online app. I'm Mike Bloom.

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0: 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Recently, Ron Busso of ROI Energy noted that OPEC's share of global oil production has plummeted since the start of the Iran war and the closure of the Strait of Hormuz. And while OPEC's share will likely increase once the current U.S.-Iran situation is finally resolved, it's the undeniable longer-term trend over the past few decades that really caught my attention. For 20 years, between 1999 and 2019, OPEC represented about a third of global oil production. Following that, it drifted down to about 28%. Since the beginning of the recent Iran-US war, it has fallen to just above 20%. As a result of this trend of reduced reliance on oil from many of the politically unstable OPEC countries, perhaps crude oil volatility will decline in the future. This would mean less risk on your diesel and fuel costs. Bottom line, commodity markets will always have big fluctuations, so for farm hedging strategies using options and futures, please connect with me at daviderwin.com or 204-918-2734. 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
2: There's a renewed push for the federal government to reverse the decision around closing down 7 research facilities, experimental farms, and projects. Canada's beef industry is facing uncertainty with the closure of the Lacombe Research Facility. The president of the Canadian Beef Grading Agency, Jeff Yorga, says the loss of Lacombe goes beyond just a building.
3: Yeah, it's going to be a challenge for the industry going forward. That was Canada only has 2 meat scientists. Both of their positions were cut. All the data that was there, all the equipment that was there, is now in limbo. You know, unfortunately for the industry and for the people involved, if they get a job offer somewhere else in the world, they're gone. And so, you know, industry is working hard behind the scenes to try to find a resolution to that issue that keeps both the researchers and the data in Canada. And, you know, hopefully we're going to see progress towards that end.
2: For Golden West, I'm Glendale Allen Vossler.
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14: Good afternoon, livestock producers. Brennan Jack with Heartland Livestock in Verdun with your market report from Wednesday, June the 10th. Just over 1,000 cattle here through the market in Verdun. Cow and bull market was exceptionally strong with the good butcher cows from 245 to 265. Sales up to 295 on the feeding type cows. The heiferettes, man, from 320 all the way up to 420 on those types. The medium type butcher cows from 220 to 255. Good butcher bulls market extremely strong, 295. 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Our bulls average 305 a pound. Feeder cattle, not a lot to report. Our next pre-sort, we're having a special pre-sort on Monday. Yes, on Monday, June the 15th, featuring 250 head from one owner. They received 7 inches of rain, so we're putting on a pre-sort sale for them. If you have any feeder cattle to market next week, get them in here Sunday between 1 and 4 p.m. Our next pre-sort sale and butcher cow and bull sale, Wednesday, June the 24th, as well as cow-calf pairs and bred cows and heifers. For more information, call us at 204-748-2809. This has been Brennan Jack reporting. You have a good afternoon.
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16: 17 degrees right now under some cloudy skies. Looking for that high of 18. Could see some showers a little later on with the risk of a thunderstorm. Wind coming in from the northwest at 20 kilometers an hour, gusting up to 40 early this afternoon. High of 18. The UV index will be quite low. Tonight, a few showers ending early this evening, clearing skies. Risk of a thunderstorm a little later on. Gusting winds up to 40 kilometers an hour, becoming light late this evening. A low of 8 in the forecast. Mainly sunny on Saturday with a high of 21, clear sky Saturday night, and low of 8. Sun rises at 5:24, the sunset at 9:45. In Brandon right now, it's 16 degrees. 19 is the expected high today, a few showers as well. Humidity 72%. And in Winnipeg, it's 19 with some cloudy skies, expecting a high of 18 with some showers a little later on. 67% humidity in Portage right now, 17 degrees.
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2: Today on the Prairie Ag Wire, we focus in on insects. Joining me right now is Dr. Megan Van Koski, a field crop entomologist with Agriculture and Agri-Food Canada. And Megan, over the last few weeks across the prairies, we've seen some storm activity and varied rainfall. What kind of an impact does this have as far as insect development?
19: Going to be good and bad for different species.
9: So grasshopper development, we're seeing some grasshopper nymph activity in some places, but yeah, certainly not like we've seen it in other years. And then, yeah, other species could actually really thrive in the rain. And so one that I just like to chat about really quick is wheat midge. And wheat midge need a certain amount of rainfall in the spring in order to trigger the completion of their development from the larval cocoon stage through to the pupal stage and then the adult stage. And there's actually some pretty large portions of the prairies, especially in Alberta and Saskatchewan, that have had enough rainfall this spring that wheat midge development could now be underway. And we could be looking at the need to really scout for wheat midge in those areas a little bit later this month and into early July.
2: Can you give us an idea on the target areas?
9: We have a map in the Prairie Pest Monitoring Network Week 7 weekly update. Areas of the prairies that have received rainfall greater than, say, 45 millimeters through May and into June so far, where we, again, could see some issues with wheat midge developing, are east of Edmonton, kind of in a swath east of the Highway 2 corridor, and then in southern Alberta. Also kind of looking at southwestern Saskatchewan, and then fairly wide corridor along the Manitoba-Saskatchewan border. Could also be helpful for people to look back at our historical wheat midge survey maps to kind of see if these areas of high precipitation line up with where wheat midge have been found in the soil during the annual survey.
2: For people in those areas, when they are out looking for wheat midge, what should they be looking for?
9: So they're going to want to start scouting at around the time that the wheat heads are beginning to emerge, because that is the stage of the plant that is vulnerable to wheat midge oviposition and to larval development. The adult wheat midge are fairly short-lived. They're very small orange flies, and they're going to want to lay eggs on those young wheat kernels just as they're starting to develop so that the larvae can feed on them. If the wheat heads are too far along in development, then they're more tolerant to that wheat midge damage, and it's not such a big deal. So you're going to want to start scouting as those wheat heads are starting to emerge, usually late June, early July, depending on crop development. Go out at around dusk on calm, warm days and watch for little orange midge flying around the wheat heads.
2: Now, the pheromone monitoring program is underway for Bertha armyworm.
9: So our objective here is to get this network of traps out around the time that adult moths are going to start to fly. So we put the traps out, or our collaborators and volunteers put the traps out. We are hearing reports of low numbers of moths being caught in those traps, even after the first week. At the end of the monitoring program, which is about 6 to 8 weeks, then the more moths that are in those traps, the greater the risk could be around those traps for Bertha armyworm damage to crops. Over the course of the next few weeks, we're going to be watching what those traps are catching and communicating those results.
2: Another insect that we want to touch on before I let you go is cabbage seed pod weevil.
9: Cabbage seed pod weevil population densities were quite a bit higher last summer than we expected, and the winter conditions were pretty good in terms of what cabbage seed pod weevil can survive. So we're kind of anticipating and braced for cabbage seed pod weevil again this summer. And we're already starting to hear reports of people who are seeing some cabbage seed pod weevil moving into canola fields, hanging out around the buds that are starting to form in some of the more advanced canola crops. So I've seen pictures now from parts of Manitoba and southern Saskatchewan, and I've heard of activity in parts of southern Alberta as well. So I think that people are going to want to be aware of this and maybe be prepared to start scouting for cabbage seed pod weevil, especially as the canola crops start to flower.
2: That's Dr. Megan Mankoski for Golden West. I'm Glendalee Allen Vossler.
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Your money scope, the TSX is down 43 points. The Dow is up 72 and NASDAQ is up 496. The dollar's down 18 one-hundredths of a cent at 70.54 cents US. That's the Golden West Radio Money Scope.

0: red will do for this fella, cause you are the Abbott into my Costello, and you are the fruit to my loom.
1: Here we go now.
0: Red Solo Cup, you're more than just plastic. You're more than amazing, you're more than fantastic. And believe me that I'm not the least bit sarcastic when I look at you and say, Red Solo Cup, you're not just a cup.
2: No.
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1: Well, good afternoon. It's Friday, last day of the week before the weekend is upon us. Sunday is going to be a busy day for a lot of people. Father's Day, as well as the summer solstice, the official start of summer. Well, I'm running a little late here, so we're going to go straight to the phones. Good afternoon. You're on CFRY. Where are you calling from?
2: Winnipeg.
1: And what do you have for us?
2: I have a 2007 Chevy Colorado midsize truck, extended cab, 4x4, silver gray, low mileage, ready to go,
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2: 250-4928. Thank you.
1: All right. Thanks for calling in. Appreciate it. You have yourself a great weekend. Hi there, you're on the general store. Where are you calling from?
3: 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Phone number, 880-3131.
1: That's 880-3131, and I missed where you were calling from again.
3: Lorette.
1: Ah, Lorette. Gotcha. No problem. Okay, we got that all down.
3: Thank you. Have a good day.
1: Yeah, enjoy your weekend, sir.
3: You too, buddy.
1: Bye-bye.
3: Okay, bye.
1: Good afternoon. You're on the general store. Where are you calling from?
4: Soggy St. Andrews.
1: Ah, you guys got some rain out there, did you?
4: It's coming, yeah. We're supposed to get, I don't know, 5, 10, 12 millimeters this afternoon.
1: Never seems to want to end.
4: No, and we're trying to plant our garden again, but not in the mud.
1: Exactly. What can I do for you today?
4: Okay, I'm selling our John Deere lawn tractor. It's a John Deere 185. It's a 17-horse Kawasaki engine. 38-inch cut. It's got dual bagger on the back. I put a new seat on it, new battery. Tires don't leak. Engine doesn't use a drop of oil. It's got lights, and I can be reached at 204-781-7792.
1: Okay, 781-7792.
4: Yes.
1: Okay, thanks for calling in.
4: Have a good weekend.
1: Same to you, sir. Same to you. Good afternoon. You're on the general store. Where are you calling from?
5: We're calling from Sandbag.
1: And what do you have for us?
5: Hi. We very much would like to sell our motorhome that we have. It's an 87 Elite motorhome, low mileage. Everything works in there, and we have to sell it because of health issues. So we really would love to sell it. So please call 204-346-9600.
1: 346-900?
5: No. 346-9600.
1: 9600.
5: If there's no answer, 346-9600. And please leave a message. If there's no answer, we'll call back.
1: Sounds great. Thank you for calling in.
5: Okay, thank you.
1: Okay, have a good day. Bye-bye. Good time of year to think about a motorhome, especially with camping season. And the mosquitoes are going to be bad this summer. Motorhome might protect you a little more. Hi there, you're on the general store. Where are you calling from?
6: I'm calling from Elm Creek.
1: And what do you have for us?
6: I got a couple of things I'm looking for. I'm looking for a quick attach frame and forks to fit a Volvo LM 846 wheel loader, and I was told that some other Volvo frames may work on that as well. And I'm also looking for two 12-foot grass seed attachments to fit an IHC 6200 seed drill. And you can call or text 204-750-1470.
1: Okay, so that's 204-750-1470.
6: You betcha. Thank you very much, okay, sir. Have a good day.
1: Same to you. Same to you. Bye-bye now. Just a reminder that there was some little more details that I didn't get down, but we did record it. So make sure you hit the listen here right next to the date so that you can hear the details in person. Like, the whole conversation has been recorded for your benefit and easy of access. Hi there. You're on the General Store. Where are you calling from?
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1: Thank you very much, sir. 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
1: Bye-bye. 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
1: That's 871-4365.
8: You bet. Thanks.
1: Okay. Thanks for calling in. Bye-bye now. Hi, it's CFRY. Where are you calling from?
9: Calling from Langley, Manitoba.
1: Hello, my friend. How are you today?
9: Not too bad, you?
1: Oh, we're doing good down here. It's going to rain eventually.
9: Get much rain up there.
1: Well, eventually we'll see it.
9: Yeah, we got quite a bit up here, but now the sun's out shining.
1: Okay, so we know that there's sunshine behind it then.
9: Yeah, a lot of mosquitoes.
1: Therein lies the problem, isn't it?
9: Yeah.
1: So what are you highlighting today?
9: My aunt still has that stair lift. It's 1 year old. 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
1: Okay. We got that down. And of course, as always, we got it recorded.
9: All right. The lady that called about the motorhome, do you know what year that was?
1: 87.
9: And 87? Okay.
1: Okay.
9: All right. Thanks.
1: You're welcome. Have a good day.
9: You too. Bye.
1: Bye-bye. Okay. 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We're just going to do some commercial break.
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1: And we're back for the CFRY General Store, presented by Swen Small Engines of Eli, our partners in crime here every Monday, Wednesday, and Friday. The Gerard's Metal Hotline, 239-2960 is the number to call. 16 degrees outside right now. Looking for that high of 18. Cloudy skies. We were looking at some dark black clouds that were going to drop on us, but nothing happened. We might still yet see some showers and a risk of a thunderstorm still in the forecast. Good afternoon. You're on the General Store. Where are you calling from?
15: Comarno, Manitoba.
1: And what do you have for us?
15: For sale. Pine View, 6 feet by 8 feet shed. Has a door, tin roof, windows. It's a lumber construction. And also a 1974 Winnebago motorhome, 27 feet. And the number is 1204-886-3115.
1: All right, that's 886-3115.
15: That's right, yeah.
1: Okay, thanks for calling in.
15: Yeah, thank you.
1: Bye-bye
15: yeah,
1: now.
15: Bye-bye.
1: Hi there, you're on the General Store. Where are you calling from?
16: St. Andrews again. I just forgot to put an ad on.
1: Oh, yeah, go ahead.
16: I'm looking for a three-point hitch planer, 60 or 72-inch. I guess people know so that it's the land leveler. And it can be reached the same number, 781-204-781-7792.
1: 781-7792. Got it.
16: 7792. That's right. Yep. Thank you.
1: All right. Thanks very much. Bye-bye.
16: Right on. Bye.
1: Okay. Thanks for calling the General Store. Where are you calling from?
17: Southport.
1: All right. What do you have for us?
17: I'm looking for one of Alec Parker's bandsaws. He made hundreds of them years ago, and I'd like to find one that's in working order.
1: Okay. And the phone number?
17: 204-903-4425.
1: Okay, it's 903-4425.
17: Yes, thank you.
1: Thank you very much. Bye-bye.
17: Okay, bye.
1: Hi there, you're on the General Store. Where are you calling from?
18: McGregor.
1: And what do you have for us?
18: 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They're used to being worked with. 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
1: 685-2843.
18: Yep.
1: Okay, thanks for calling in, sir.
18: Yep, you're welcome.
1: Okay,
18: yep, bye.
1: Bye-bye. Okay, 16 degrees, cloudy skies right now. It was looking like we were going to get some showers, but Something did not happen. Not sure if I'm complaining. But there is still a risk of showers and a thunderstorm yet to come. Gusting winds from 20 kilometers up to 40 kilometers early this afternoon, high of 18. UV index, nothing to worry about tonight. Few showers ending early this evening, clearing up. Risk of a thunderstorm as well early this evening. Wind coming in from the northwest at 20 kilometers an hour, gusting up to 40. Coming late this evening, that low of 8. Tomorrow, sunny skies, high of 21. UV index will be at 7 or higher. Nighttime, we're clearing with low of 8. And on Sunday, sunny skies with a high of 22. Sunday night, chance we'll see those showers once again, low of 11. And on Monday, we're going to look with a chance of showers with a high of 21 throughout the day. Showers Monday night, low of 12. Long-range forecast also shows Tuesday with showers, high of 19. And then Tuesday night, getting down some cloudy periods, low of 12. Wednesday, mix of sun and cloud, high of 25. Clear skies Wednesday night. And finally, Thursday will be sunny and a high of 27. And that's long-range forecast, obviously a week ahead of there. We do have some thunderstorms outlooks for the prairies today, tomorrow in the morning, and tomorrow in the PM. That'll be the way that things are going to be flowing. Normally this time of year, we sit between a high of 24 and a low of 11 at night. Kind of up the side of the fence on either of those. Sunrise was at 5:24 this morning, and sunset 9:45 tonight. And the summer solstice is going to be on Sunday. Longest day of the year. Longest amount of hours. Almost 12 hours, if not more, of sunlight. Then on Monday, it starts disappearing. We start heading towards the shortest day of the year in December. I mean, probably won't notice anything till September, maybe beginning of October. But we've climbed up to the top, and now we will head back down to the bottom again. Father's Day on Sunday, too. Don't forget about that. Hey, there's a ton of things that came in through today. Maybe Dad would like something from the general store. We're going to pack it up right now. That's it for our phone calls, it appears. Thanks for joining me here at the general store. We do this every Monday, Wednesday, and Friday. And I'll be back on Monday at 1:10 to keep things moving along. You folks have a wonderful weekend. Enjoy Father's Day on Sunday to every dad, granddad, dad who's just been the guy who's been there. Whoever you are, whatever you are to somebody, may it be a great Sunday
0: for
1: you.
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0: evening on the wonderful here on CFRY 920 AM. I'm Chris Kitchen here with you on this Monday afternoon. It's a 1 o'clock hour, and this Sunday is going to be a busy Sunday. It's the end of the week. Monday is going to be the beginning of a new week. It's almost the end of June, just a week away. Summer solstice is on Sunday. It's the longest day of the year and the official calendar start of summer. And finally, it's Father's Day, a chance to recognize those men in our lives who played a big, important part of making up who we are.
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6: Conditions will be favorable for the development of funnel clouds today. Today, showers with the risk of a thunderstorm. Winds will gust up toward 40 from the northwest early this afternoon. High of 18. Tonight, a few showers will end this evening and then clearing. Risk of a thunderstorm early this evening. Winds will gust up toward 40, and that'll become light late this evening with a low of 8. Tomorrow, mainly sunny, high of 21. Tomorrow night is clear, low of 8, and Sunday is sunny with a high of 22. Sunday night, cloudy, 60% chance of showers, low of 11. Access precise weather information instantly. 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

0: That's Aaron Pruschett, Light It Up here on CFRY Real Country Radio. Well, Chris Kitchen here with you this 1 o'clock hour. Thanks to everybody who joined us on the CFRY General Store a little earlier. 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
0: Conditions will be favorable for the development of funnel clouds today. Today, showers with the risk of a thunderstorm. Winds will gust up toward 40 from the northwest, high of 18. Tonight, a few showers will end this evening and then clearing. Risk of a thunderstorm early this evening. Winds will gust up toward 40, and that'll become light late this evening with a low of 8. Tomorrow, mainly sunny, high of 21. Tomorrow night is clear, low of 8, and Sunday is sunny with a high of 22. Sunday night, cloudy, 60% chance of showers, low of 11. Around the region, Brandon has a light rain shower, and it's 17. Winnipeg, thunderstorm with light rain showers, 15. It looks like we're in for a thunderstorm with light rain showers here in Portage. Relative humidity is 84%. The temperature 16 and the wind is gusting up toward 41. Stay informed with vital alerts and local weather. 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
0: On the Golden West Radio Money Scope, the TSX is up 10 points. The Dow is up 72. NASDAQ's risen 496. And the dollar's down 17/100 of a cent at 70.55 cents US. That's the Golden West Radio Money Scope.

Toby Keith on CFRY 920. Brittany Boschman here with you till 3. Hope you're having a great Friday. Currently in Portage, 16 degrees. Today, well, we could see a risk of thunderstorm this afternoon.

afternoon, wind becoming northwest 20, gusting to 40, and a high of 18. Now tonight, a few showers ending early this evening, then clearing. Risk of thunderstorm this evening. Wind north, gusting to 40, late this evening, and a low of 8. Now tomorrow, well, temperature 21 degrees, mainly sunny. Tomorrow night, clear and a low of 8. Now, on Sunday, I should say, 22 degrees and sunny. And then Sunday night, cloudy with a 60% chance of showers and a low of 11. Awesome.

0: Keith Whitley, when you say nothing at all. Well, graduation is here, and for most schools across our region, the big day is coming up next week or this weekend. Now, after years of assignments, exams, extracurricular activities, friendships, and unforgettable memories, students will finally get the chance to walk across the stage and celebrate a major milestone. Now, it's an exciting time for graduates as they look ahead to new adventures, whether that's college, university, a career, or something entirely different. Now, for parents, families, teachers, and friends, it's also a chance to reflect on how much these young people have grown along the way. Now, if you have a graduate in your family, be sure to check out the graduation page at portageonline.com, where we're celebrating the class of 2026 through the graduation season.
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6: Conditions will be favorable for the development of funnel clouds today. Today, showers with the risk of a thunderstorm. Winds will gust up toward 40 from the northwest early this afternoon. High of 18. Tonight, a few showers will end this evening and then clearing. Risk of a thunderstorm early this evening. Winds will gust up toward 40 and that'll become light late this evening with a low of 8. Tomorrow, mainly sunny, high of 21. Tomorrow night is clear, low of 8, and Sunday is sunny with a high of 22. Sunday night cloudy, 60% chance of showers, low of 11. Access precise weather information instantly. Download the Portage Online app. I'm Mike Bloom.

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1: Rivertown Saints on CFRY 920. Brittany Boschman here till 3. Now, if you're looking for something a little different to do this weekend, then mark your calendars because tomorrow the second annual Mud Rodeo is coming up in Portage. Now, Fun Motorsports and TNN Racing are bringing the mudslinging action back with ATV and side-by-side racing. Now, timed runs and plenty of excitement for the whole family. Now, gates open at 9, registration runs through 11:30, and the race gets underway at noon. Now, there are classes for youth riders, women, open competitors, Pro A, Pro B, and SXS racers. So there's something for every skill level. Plus, there'll be food trucks, a 50-50 draw, silent auction, washrooms on site, and it's just $10 to get you through the gate. So you're going to want to head down for TNN Racing tomorrow for the Mud Rodeo. And also find us live on location because Matt Schroeder will be there.
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6: Conditions will be favorable for the development of funnel clouds today. Today, showers with the risk of a thunderstorm. Winds will gust up toward 40 from the northwest early this afternoon. High of 18. Tonight, a few showers will end this evening and then clearing. Risk of a thunderstorm early this evening. Winds will gust up toward 40 and that'll become light late this evening with a low of 8. Tomorrow, mainly sunny, high of 21. Tomorrow night is clear, low of 8, and Sunday is sunny with a high of 22. Sunday night cloudy, 60% chance of showers, low of 11. Access precise weather information instantly. 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

0: Patricia Conroy. Why I'm walking on CFRY 920. That's it for me today. I'm Brittany Boschman, back in here tomorrow morning at 10. Have a wonderful Friday. And you're going to probably want an umbrella because it's supposed to rain this evening, but should clear out a little later on tonight.
1: Taking a look at the markets, canola, July, $725, down $3.90. November, $731.80, down $2.50. Spring wheat, Minneapolis, July, $6.23. Hard red winter wheat, July, $236.30. Wheat, July, $605.75, down $7. Corn, July, $417.50, down $3.50. Oats, July, $313.25, up $6.75. Soybeans, July, $1,122.75, down $9.25. Soybean meal, July, $301.30, down $3.50. Soybean oil, July, $69.69, up $1.85. Feeder cattle, August, $366.60. Live cattle, June, $254.80. Lean hogs, July, $95.02. The Canadian dollar is 70 cents. And crude oil, West Texas Intermediate, 77.54. For Golden West, I'm Glendalee Allen Vossler.
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So are we. Gathering news and telling stories about our community. 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

0: was You're My Better Half by Keith Urban on CFRY. Good afternoon, Portage. I'm Tristan Sokolowski, and I hope your Friday is off to a great start. If you're looking ahead to the weekend, there are plenty of events on the horizon. Tomorrow, the second annual Mud Rodeo takes over Portage with gates opening at 9 a.m. Registration runs until 11:30 and racing starts at noon. Expect ATV and side-by-side mud racing, food trucks, a silent auction, and a 50-50 draw, and plenty of action throughout the day. It's shaping up to be a fun one for motorsports fans and families alike. But until then, let's keep it right here for more great music coming up in just a few minutes.
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0: That was I'm a Simple Man by Ricky Van Shelton on CFRY. A quick weather update for your Friday afternoon. We're sitting around 17 degrees with showers in the area and a risk of a thunderstorm. Winds are becoming northwest at 20, gusting up to 40, and will top out near 18 degrees this afternoon. And tonight, a few showers linger early before skies begin to clear, and there's still a risk of a thunderstorm this evening with a low of 8 degrees overnight. So keep an umbrella handy if you're heading out after work. I'm Tristan Sokolowski, and let's keep it right here for more great music coming up in just a few minutes.
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8: Conditions will be favorable for the development of funnel clouds today. Today's showers with the risk of a thunderstorm. Winds will gust up toward 40 from the northwest early this afternoon. High of 18. Tonight a few showers will end this evening and then clearing. Risk of a thunderstorm early this evening. Winds will gust up toward 40 and that'll become light late this evening with a low of 8. Tomorrow mainly sunny, high of 21. Tomorrow night is clear, low of 8. And Sunday is sunny with a high of 22. Sunday night cloudy, 60% chance of showers, low of 11. Access precise weather information instantly. 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

0: That was Habit on CFRY. Looking for something unique to do tomorrow afternoon? Well, the Manitoba Agricultural Museum in Austin is hosting a traditional craft workshop where participants can learn to make corn husk dolls. The workshop runs from 1 until 3:30 and is open to ages 10 and up when accompanied by a paying adult. It's a great chance to learn a traditional craft, spend a relaxing afternoon, and create something you'll be able to take home. But for now, let's keep it right here for more great music coming up in just a few minutes.
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9: Conditions will be favorable for the development of funnel clouds today. Today, showers with the risk of a thunderstorm. Winds will gust up toward 40 from the northwest early this afternoon. High of 18. Tonight, a few showers will end this evening and then clearing. Risk of a thunderstorm early this evening. Winds will gust up toward 40 and that'll become light late this evening with a low of 8. Tomorrow, mainly sunny, high of 21. Tomorrow night is clear, low of 8. And Sunday is sunny with a high of 22. Sunday night, cloudy. 60% chance of showers, low of 11. Access precise weather information instantly. 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

0: That was Stranger by Mercy Brothers on CFRY. Saturday night, live music returns to the Army and Navy here in Portage. Roadside Prophets will be taking the stage at 9 p.m. Whether you're looking to dance, catch up with friends, or simply enjoy some live entertainment, it's a great local option for a Saturday night out. 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I'm Tristan Sokolowski, and let's keep it right here for more great music coming up in just a few minutes.
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0: 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How about them, boys?
1: That was How About Them Cowgirls by George Strait on CFRY. As we head through the afternoon, expect cloudy skies with scattered showers continuing around the region. There's still the chance of a thunderstorm developing as well. Temperatures remain steady near 17 to 18 degrees with northwest winds gusting up to 40. So if you're planning outdoor activities later today, be prepared for changing conditions and keep an eye on the sky. But for now, let's keep it right here for more great music coming up in just a few minutes.
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0: That was Streets of Bakersfield on CFRY. The Mud Rodeo tomorrow isn't just about racing. Organizers have lined up food trucks, washroom facilities, a silent auction, and a 50-50 draw throughout the day. Gates open at 9 a.m. and races begin at noon. Whether you're entering a machine or simply watching from the sidelines, expect plenty of mud, excitement, and community spirit. But for now, let's keep it right here for more great music coming up in just a few minutes.
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4: And now, taking a look at the weather, tonight is a few showers ending early this evening, then clearing. Risk of thunderstorm early this evening and winds northwest of 20 kilometers an hour, gusting to 40 to become light late this evening and a low of 8. Tomorrow, Saturday the 20th, is mainly sunny with a high of 21 and a UV index of 7 or high. Tomorrow night is clear with a low of 8. Sunday the 21st is sunny with a high of 22 and Sunday night is cloudy with a 60% chance of showers and a low of 11. But early next week on Monday is cloudy with a 60% chance of showers, a high of 21, and Monday night there's showers and a low of 12. Local news, local sports, local weather available via the free Portage Online app. I'm Matt Schroeder.

0: That was Leave-In by Jason Kirkness on CFRY. If you're making weekend plans, don't forget about Sunday's National Indigenous Peoples Day celebration at the Island Park. Activities kick off with lunch service at 11 a.m. before the opening ceremony at noon. And throughout the day, you'll find cultural presentations, entertainment, dancers, and drummers, making it a meaningful way to spend part of your weekend. But until then, let's keep it right here for more great music coming up in just a few minutes.
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11: And now, taking a look at the weather, tonight is a few showers ending early this evening, then clearing. Risk of thunderstorm early this evening and winds northwest of 20 kilometers an hour, gusting to 40 to become light late this evening and a low of 8. Tomorrow, Saturday the 20th, is mainly sunny with a high of 21 and a UV index of 7 or high. Tomorrow night is clear with a low of 8. Sunday the 21st is sunny with a high of 22 and Sunday night is cloudy with a 60% chance of showers and a low of 11. But early next week on Monday is cloudy with a 60% chance of showers, a high of 21, and Monday night there's showers and a low of 12. 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

0: Stumbling Tears by One More Girl on CFRY. Friday afternoons are perfect for planning ahead. 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From the Mud Rodeo tomorrow to live music Saturday night and National Indigenous Peoples Day celebration on Sunday, there are plenty of opportunities to connect with the community and enjoy everything happening around Portage and the surrounding area. But for now, let's keep it right here for more great music coming up in just a few minutes.
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0: Celebrity by Brad Paisley on CFRY. Here's another look at the forecast. Showers continue to move through southern Manitoba this afternoon, and there's still a risk of a thunderstorm. Temperatures will remain cool with a high of 18 degrees, and winds from the northwest are gusting up to 40. Tonight, showers taper off early before conditions improve and skies gradually clear. I'm Tristan Sokolowski, and let's keep it right here for more great music coming up in just a few minutes.
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0: That was Highway Robbery by Tanya Tucker on CFRY. The countdown is on for tomorrow's Mud Rodeo. Racing starts at noon, but registration wraps up at 11:30. Organizers say pre-registration and prepayment options are available for participants looking to skip the lines. Expect plenty of mudslinging action throughout the day with classes ranging from youth categories to open and side-by-side divisions. But for now, let's keep it right here for more great music coming up in just a few minutes.
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7: And now, taking a look at the weather, tonight is a few showers ending early this evening, then clearing. Risk of thunderstorm early this evening and winds northwest of 20 kilometers an hour, gusting to 40 to become light late this evening and a low of 8. Tomorrow, Saturday the 20th, is mainly sunny with a high of 21 and a UV index of 7 or high. Tomorrow night is clear with a low of 8. Sunday the 21st is sunny with a high of 22 and Sunday night is cloudy with a 60% chance of showers and a low of 11. But early next week on Monday is cloudy with a 60% chance of showers, a high of 21, and Monday night there's showers and a low of 12. 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

0: That was 60-0 by Johnny Reed on CFRY. A quick weather check. We're holding near 17 degrees this afternoon with showers around the area and the possibility of a thunderstorm. Northwest winds continue gusting up to 40, and the good news is conditions improve later tonight with showers ending and clearing skies expected overnight with a low dipping down to around 8 degrees. I'm Tristan Sokolowski, and let's keep it right here for more great music coming up in just a few minutes.
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14: And now, taking a look at the weather, tonight is a few showers ending early this evening, then clearing. Risk of thunderstorm early this evening and winds northwest of 20 kilometers an hour, gusting to 40 to become light late this evening and a low of 8. Tomorrow, Saturday the 20th, is mainly sunny with a high of 21 and a UV index of 7 or high. Tomorrow night is clear with a low of 8. Sunday the 21st is sunny with a high of 22 and Sunday night is cloudy with a 60% chance of showers and a low of 11. But early next week on Monday is cloudy with a 60% chance of showers, a high of 21, and Monday night there's showers and a low of 12. Local news, local sports, local weather available via the free Portage Online app. I'm Matt Schroeder.

0: That was Bonfire by Rivertown Saints on CFRY. Looking ahead to next week, Storytime in the Park is a great way to start Monday morning. Families can gather at the Island Park at 10 a.m. for stories, songs, and activities designed for younger children. It's free, fun, and a fantastic way to get kids engaged in reading while spending time outdoors. But for now, let's keep it right here for more great music coming up in just a few minutes.
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That was Bed of Roses on CFRY. If you're a fan of motorsports, tomorrow's Mud Rodeo is one of the most unique events on the local calendar. 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But for now, let's keep it right here. For more great music, this is Down by Gord Bramford.

0: That was Let Your Love Flow by Bellamy Brothers on CFRY. 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
4: And now, taking a look at the weather, tonight is a few showers ending early this evening, then clearing. Risk of thunderstorm early this evening and winds northwest of 20 kilometers an hour, gusting to 40 to become light late this evening and a low of 8. Tomorrow, Saturday the 20th, is mainly sunny with a high of 21 and a UV index of 7 or high. Tomorrow night is clear with a low of 8. Sunday the 21st is sunny with a high of 22 and Sunday night is cloudy with a 60% chance of showers and a low of 11. But early next week on Monday is cloudy with a 60% chance of showers, a high of 21, and Monday night there's showers and a low of 12. Local news, local sports, local weather available via the free Portage Online app. I'm Matt Schroeder.

That was 321 by Brett Kessel on CFRY. Roadside Prophets hit the stage tomorrow night at the Army Navy beginning at 9 p.m. So if you're looking for a fun evening after a busy Saturday, gather some friends and check out some live music right here in Portage. Supporting local entertainment helps keep our community vibrant and active. But for now, let's keep it right here for more great music. This is We Went by Randy Hoser.

0: That was Hood in My Car by Chad Brownlee on CFRY. Monday's Storytime in the Park offers families a fun way to kick off the week. Interactive stories, songs, and games are all part of the experience, making it a great outing for young children and caregivers alike. Remember, it gets underway at 10 a.m. at the Island Park on Monday. But for now, let's keep it right here for more great music coming up in just a few minutes.
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4: And now, taking a look at the weather, tonight is a few showers ending early this evening, then clearing. Risk of thunderstorm early this evening and winds northwest of 20 kilometers an hour, gusting to 40 to become light late this evening and a low of 8. Tomorrow, Saturday the 20th, is mainly sunny with a high of 21 and a UV index of 7 or high. Tomorrow night is clear with a low of 8. Sunday the 21st is sunny with a high of 22 and Sunday night is cloudy with a 60% chance of showers and a low of 11. But early next week on Monday is cloudy with a 60% chance of showers, a high of 21, and Monday night there's showers and a low of 12. Local news, local sports, local weather available via the free Portage Online app. I'm Matt Schroeder.

That was A Girl Like You by Dallas Smith on CFRY. Before we wrap up this afternoon, one final look at the forecast. Expect a few more showers and the risk of a thunderstorm throughout the early evening hours. Winds remain northwest at 20, gusting up to 40, and conditions improve later tonight as showers come to an end and skies gradually clear. Overnight will drop down to 8 degrees, setting up for a cooler but calmer start to the weekend tomorrow. But that is it for me. I hope you had a wonderful Friday. Enjoy the rest of your weekend and keep it right here for more great music. This is Greatest Love Story.

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1: It is a day filled with heartbreak and reflection for the family of Jennifer Catchaway as they mark 18 years since the Skonan First Nation woman vanished on her 18th birthday in 2008. Jennifer's disappearance has now reached a devastating milestone. She has been missing longer than she was alive. She was last seen on June 19, 2008, after traveling to the Grand Rapids area with relatives and has not been located since. Police say the case remains a suspected homicide. Her family says they continue to live with the pain of not knowing what happened while keeping her memory alive through public awareness and annual remembrances.
2: Jennifer deserved to be married, to have a family. That was stolen from her. That was stolen from us as a family. She deserved to be happy. She was